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3: 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So hit your boy up inside the Sweat Hotel at 866-92-SWEAT. That's 866-927-9328. I want to thank you all for joining me this evening. I really do appreciate it, and I don't take it for granted. Again, call me and apologize. The number is 866-92-SWEAT.

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1: This is a love that withstands time, space, and matter forever. Forever's a mighty long time. Here we are decades later. The sentiment is still the same. 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
1: Hey, this is Keith. Who am I speaking to?
2: Party Westbrook.
1: Okay, what can I do for you tonight, my brother?
2: I would like to say a proposal.
1: Okay, who would you like to apologize to?
2: No, I want her to marry me.
1: Oh, you want her to marry you? You want to propose to someone? Okay, where are you calling from?
2: Albany, Georgia.
1: Okay, who are you proposing to on the Sweat Hotel show?
2: Definitely Lawrence.
1: Definitely Lauren. So if she's listening to you, the answer might be yes and it might be no, and I will have no idea which one it is.
2: Yes, sir.
1: All right, my brother. Well, I guess you'll know. I mean, basically, if she call you back and tell you yes, you can hit me back.
2: Okay, thank you.
1: Take care of yourself, man.
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1: Hey, this is Keith. Who am I speaking to?
2: My name's Sierra. How
1: you doing, Keith? Hey, baby. How you doing? What's going on with you tonight?
2: Can I see you in person?
1: You want to see me in person?
2: Yes.
1: Why you want to see me in person, girl?
2: I don't know. I just, you know, I'm young and I'm going through a lot of things. I love all your songs, even though when I'm in the shower, my sister, you know, here you go, my CD, and I mean, oh my God, I've been liking your songs for years. I'm age 19.
1: What do you know about Keith Sweat at age 19?
2: Hey, you know, certain things is confidential, Keith. But you got some good songs on your shoulders.
1: You young, but you ready, huh?
2: Yes, I am, and I was going through a little situation, and when I heard your song, I was just crying. But you know, at certain times, felt like you'd have cried out all your tears and just leave it up to the hands of God.
1: Okay, but what have you been going through?
2: I've been with my baby father for like over 5 years. You know, he recently got evicted and, you know, did a lot of things to me. Now that he got his job back, he don't know me. He don't want to call me no more. Ever since he got around his family, he got his job and make good money. Now, you know how, like, when you help a person, and then they don't want to be helped, and they talk about it. But, you know, it's an almighty God above that sits and watches.
1: You've been with him since you was 15?
2: Yes, ever since I've been 15. And he dogged me out, treated me like, you know, like I'm trash. Talks about me all any kind of way.
1: You have any kids from him?
2: Only one.
1: You have one? How old is the baby?
2: 1 year old, and I graduated from high school, and I'm getting ready to enter college August 20th.
1: Okay, what college are you going to?
2: The Miami College. I'm supposed to be like Bethune-Cookman or Fulham Memorial, Miami-Dade.
1: And you're doing good for yourself. At least you acknowledge that you need to go to college and get your education.
2: Yes. My sister says hello, Keith Sweat.
1: Tell her I said hi. All right. Bye, girl.
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2: 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And let's talk about anything you want to talk about. And we can do whatever it is you want to do as well. 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

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Donnell Jones, you know what's up. Your girl, Sharon. Here's Frankie, Beverly, and Maze. Happy feelings.

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0: 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It's red. Tap it. Say what you got to say.
1: Well, yeah, thank you. Keep doing what y'all doing.
2: Hey, weekend warriors. How's a little trail therapy sound right now? Hop in. Let's go for a ride in the Nissan Armada Pro 4X. 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

0: 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That's our talkback mic. Tap it. You've got 30 seconds.
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Marvin Gaye, Distant Lover. It's your girl, Sharon. Here's Mark Morrison, Return of the Mac.

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Plus your chance to win $1,000. I should have reversed that order. Because I'm sure $1,000 means a whole lot more to somebody this morning. I got your details and three things you need to know on the way this morning from V.

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Evans R&B and Throwback 627. Mike Evans, Kay Michelle, man. She on it. On Club Shay Shay the other day. And whew, things between, obviously between she and Tamar Braxton are, they haven't changed much. But have they? Does she really say that? That's on the way in about 10 minutes. Right now, three things you need to know. This came out toward the end of the show yesterday. The trial date has been set for Pooh Shiesty and the eight other defendants that are accused of kidnapping and robbing Gucci Mane at gunpoint earlier. The date will be July 6th, and that'll be for all nine defendants, including his dad and fellow Memphis rapper Big 30. So it'll be, but all of them at one time. That'll be July 6th. I'm not saying it like to, set your calendar. Watch for it on this channel. No, but that's the date it has been put out there. Also, a new lawsuit that says the Tennessee Highway Patrol, they're accusing him of breaking the law by working with ICE to detain undocumented immigrants. They're saying that the Tennessee Highway Patrol is pulling people over for traffic violations because ICE cannot. And then ICE is detaining them for immigration violations. And they've been, I guess, studying videos and looking at instances that have taken place and seeing that it's like routinely done. And they are alleging that this has been taking place and they want it to stop. The group is the Refugee Rights Coalition. And they say this collaboration is a violation of constitutional and civil rights. So they're like riding together for the most part, they're saying. And that the Tennessee Highway Patrol is stopping the car and then the ICE agents question the motorist. So how that turns out, I don't know. It's like a lot of stuff like that has gone totally flat. I did see a comment that's also said to Doug. Black people have been a victim of that since the first dashboard was made. I just looked at the comment. That's all, man. That's all. Just saying. High today, 78, and a low of 68 tonight. We got some possibilities of a shower today and possibly thunderstorms after midnight tonight. That's three things you need to know this morning on V101.

0: Canadians are back. 6:38, Mike Evans Members Morning Show. Memorial Day weekend is coming up. I'd love for you to win some money. $1,000 to get those bills paid. Details on the way in just a few minutes on the show. K. Michelle, hold it down. In a big way, on Club Shay Shay with Shanna Sharp. Man, they've been going at it. Tamar Braxton and K. Michelle, right? We know that, right? And it seems like she didn't say her name, but she threw a little shade Tamar's way in their conversation. Listen, you do verses.
1: Oh, I think I should do a versus.
2: Who you gonna go up against?
1: Probably the Muppet. But I mean,
2: who the Muppet?
1: She's supposed to be so much better than me. She, as an elitist and black person, she's so more fine. But she's the one with teeth knocked out, sleeping with married men. Not me.
2: I don't know who you're talking about.
1: Not me. But I'm low level, low class because of your family.
2: You don't want to tell me? Five. Tell me in my ear.
1: No, I would never, because I think people understand as far as that, I am over what they were saying in the last couple of years of like 10 million. And this person is about 2 million, and I put the 2 on the sister. And you steadily attacking me.
0: Muppet, that's strong. Muppet. When my girls were little, I used to do the Rainbow Connection thing with Kermit the Frog. Y'all remember that?
2: Someday we'll find it, the Rainbow Connection, the lovers, the dreamers, and me.
0: Thank you. 6:40. My name is Boris.

0: Memphis R&B and Throwbacks. Mike Evans, Memphis Morning Show. He said the word. Fidelity. He put it out there. When the preacher saying it to him in his song, he pledged fidelity. And there were rumors, though, around his infidelity when he was married to Shanti Moore, but they weren't publicly confirmed. 6:56, Mike Evans, Memphis Morning Show. Coming up around 7:05, three things you need to know, Memphis. And, of course, later on today, around 9:10, it'll be your first chance to win $1,000 to pay your bills. Or have a great weekend for Memorial Day weekend if you're going to be doing some things, maybe with guests or anything that requires money. You'll be on your way to winning $1,000. Jamel, listen for that keyword and won $1,000.
1: I did? Okay. That's wonderful. I am a stay-at-home mother. With the money, I will take my kids on a trip. So always listen out for the keywords and put them in every chance that you get, because then you too could be a winner. Hi, I'm Jamel, and I just won $1,000.
0: That's the first chance, around 9:10. Then every hour at the top of the hour,

21st, some things that you need to know about coming up on the show. Right now, three things you need to know. This morning, we learned late yesterday morning about the trial date being set for Pooh Shiesty and the eight other defendants accused of kidnapping, robbing Gucci Mane. That'll be July 6th, and that'll be all nine defendants, including Pooh Shiesty's dad and fellow Memphis rapper Big 30. The judge denied the both rappers' bond, so they're going to be in federal custody until that trial. And there's a new lawsuit. It seems like litigation is just flying all over the place that accuses Tennessee Highway Patrol of working with ICE to detain undocumented immigrants. The group that is accusing Tennessee Highway Patrol is TIRRC. That's the Tennessee Immigrant and Refugee Rights Coalition. And they're saying that Highway Patrol is pulling people over for traffic violations since ICE can't. And then ICE is detaining them for immigration violations. Literally, like, they're working together. That is what they're accusing them of. They looked at videos of dozens of traffic stops. They said 65% were Hispanic, 18% of African descent, and 8% were white. So they are going after them for that reason. All right, from our news partner, Fox 13, it's going to be overcast, a slight chance of rain shower with a high of about 78 degrees today. And cloudy this evening with thunderstorms developing after midnight and a low of 68 degrees. That is three things you need to know on V101.

0: B101 Never Stop Being Throwbacks, Atlantic Star, 710. Mike Evans with What's Good Memphis on the way. Man, I'm torn. I don't know. I know the spring fling is going on. And you know, Mike Evans loves his track and field. Congratulations. Scholarship, man, is crazy right now. A lot of good going on in the M-Town. That's coming up around 729 this morning. Today is unique for a couple reasons. It's a Chardonnay Day. Also, Eat More Fruits and Vegetables Day is today. This is the End of the World Day. If you remember back in 2011, when the apocalypse was supposed to happen, it was May 21st, American radio host and Harold Camping warned the world of the approaching apocalypse according to the Bible, and he claimed the rapture and judgment day would occur on May 21st, 2011. How do we know it didn't? Exactly. Oh, it could have come back and got like six people. Everybody else around here right now today just assuming that, you know, hey, it hasn't happened yet. It might have. We got somebody in the office now that's dropping $1.7 billion down to criminals. Y'all calling them the AC? All right, let me keep on going. I need a patch for that day, and it's actually not the smoking patches or anything like that. It's real patches. It's celebrating patches. I just thought of an idea for a song just right there. Just imagine if something was so good that you need a patch for it. I'm just putting it out there. Any hip-hop artist, man, R&B singer, man, that just came to the dome right there. I promise you. I just thought about that. Patch. So good, I need a patch. Man, all right, don't do it there. Oh, somebody did it already. Strawberries and Cream Day, National Waiters and Waitresses Day. Let me keep going. I'm going to run out of time in a minute. Let's see. Memo Day. I believe it's American Red Cross Founders Day. I'll get to some if I miss some later on in the show when we do it again around 9, 10. Things that are unique and celebrated on May 21st, 2026 this morning.
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10: I adopted my dog, Sunny, last year. There were a lot of new things to remember, like vet appointments or not to leave food unattended in any part of my house. Or when I order something from Amazon, I make sure Sunny

lots of things jump around. What's Good Memphis is about jumping around. That's up Miles Nesmith over at Central High School, who is, by the way, the high school national record holder in the indoor triple jump. If you didn't know, we got a national high school, better than any high school athlete ever in the history of jumping around. And he's also currently the number one outdoor triple jumper in the nation right now. Dominant for so long. He is the number one high jumper in the state. Right at 7 feet right now. Now, I don't know if he's competing in the Spring Fling because he's been doing a lot of national competition. I'm not sure on that. And his series, a series is the number of jumps, like I think the six jumps that he had when he set the indoor record earlier were like incredible because he was competing against guys that were just inches away from him. So when you get that level of competition around you, you just take it to another level. He did that. Now, that being said, I know we got some incredible athletes currently competing right now in the Spring Fling. And I was going to wait till we get all the results in. And I think through tomorrow and then by Monday, I'll be able to put them all together and make sense because we got a lot going on. I know Kari Webb's still showing out for the girls in track and field. Bartlett's always had incredible relay teams. They got like the top teams in the state right now. I'm just running down the list right now. Y'all can just roll it out while I'm doing this. I don't remember the words. Yeah, Kari Webb over at Kyrieville High School, top in the state in the 100 meter hurdles. Right now, Bartlett's got the best time in the 4x400 meter relay. The best pole vaulter in the state is out of St. Agnes Academy. The best girls triple jumper in the state is out of Harding Academy. Yeah, we got a lot going on, so I'll put all that together. But shout out to Miles Nesmith. I know that earlier I knew about the triple jump. I didn't know the series, though, man. And I don't know where he's competing because he's all over the place nationally. I think the 53 feet jump this year was at the Penn Relay. That's a big annual event as well, too. So a shout out to all of our track athletes and all these Spring Fling athletes that are, knowing school's pretty much over for most people, but we got athletes in different sports right now competing abroad for spring, representing Memphis and holding down nicely. That's what's Good Memphis Morning, 7:33. If you want to

B101 Memphis R&B and Throwback 755. Mike Evans with three things you need to know on the way. At about 8:05, we'll get into it. The Tennessee Highway Patrol is being sued. That's about 10 minutes away. Gemini! Ring the bell. Gemini season is here. May 21st, if your birthday is today, I have the late Carl Carlton on my birthday list.

Max, my game is Memphis Morning Show. I know it would be a wonderful thing to win $1,000 before Memorial Day weekend kicks off, but I got details on how to win that stack of $1,000 to get it done. On the way, this came up at the end of the show yesterday. We learned the trial date for Pooh Shiesty and the 8 other defendants accused of kidnapping Gucci Mane at gunpoint earlier this year. It's going to be July 6th, and that's going to be for all 9 defendants, including Pooh Shiesty's dad and Big 30. All 9 at one time. And, of course, a new lawsuit is out accusing the Tennessee Highway Patrol of working with ICE to detain undocumented immigrants. The Tennessee Immigration and Refugee Rights Coalition. They're alleging that the Highway Patrol is pulling people over for traffic violations, because if you didn't know, ICE can't pull you over for a traffic violation. But then the ICE is detaining them for immigration violations. Like, where the hell y'all come from? So that's what they're alleging. And so they're suing them to try to stop their current methods of collaboration with ICE. You know, they're playing the role of, it's like Highway Patrol is stopping the car, and then the ICE agents question the motorist. They said they reviewed videos of dozens of traffic stops. 65% were Hispanic, 18% were of African descent, and 8% were whites. So they want that shut down. I don't know a lot of things that have been shut down and complained about recently, but if you know if that's the case, we actually, you know, black people have been doing it for a minute. Like, when we're in trouble when we're looking for our keys. Can't even find you haven't left the house yet. Babe, where are my keys? What the hell? Where you come from? All right, today's high about 78 and the chance of rain today. 3 things on V101.

0: B101 Memphis R&B and Throwbacks, Mike Evans, Memphis Morning Show. All right, on the way, because I got to do it, help you out on this Thursday. Dealing with your lifetime sense of value and accomplishments when you get to a certain point in your life. Like feeling like you missed out on things, or am I where I'm supposed to be? Those kind of feelings when they come on you. There's a lot of people go through that, and I'm going to help you deal with that on the show in a few minutes, because that's what I'm here to do. Plus, I'm here also to help you out with this $1,000 that you can win when you listen for the keyword, which is going to pop up for the very first time today in about an hour, around 9:10 today. You're going to hear a keyword. Now, they might get a little, you might have two syllables on it because it is Thursday. Monday, we like to start off with one-syllable words because we know how those weekends can go. But it's going to happen at 9:10. When you hear that keyword, all you got to do is enter it at myv101.com, and you can be the next winner like Ashley.
1: Oh, my goodness. You're kidding me. Oh, my God. Yes, thank you. Thank you so much. 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I've done it for years, and that's my advice. Hi, I'm Ashley, and I just won $1,000.
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0: 8:27. Mike Evans on the way in about 10 minutes. Some good news. Not the best news, but some good news for Tiffany Haddish. That's on the way.
1: Mike Evans, there are people in this great city of Memphis, Tennessee, that require your aid.
0: Right.
1: How will you help them today?
0: Glad you asked that, because a lot of people, you know, you get older and you got these visions of where you're supposed to be at certain stages of your life. And they say that it's common to feel like you missed the bar, especially when with social media and society defining success by this real narrow set of milestones. And that feeling comes from comparing your behind-the-scenes footage, right, to everybody else's highlight reel. So this is all about shifting your perspective on your value and achievement.

this age, I should be here. Or, and it, these might be rules and constructs you made for yourself, you know, but these are social constructs, not rules of nature. They also say the false bar could be your borrowed goals, because you're chasing things you really don't want, but you think you should want them, right? Say you don't, man, I never got that 20 by 40 pool for my backyard. Man, you can't even swim. I was supposed to have one. And that could be, I just threw a swimming pool out there, but that could be anything. But you're chasing things you really don't want, but you think you should want them. And a lot of us, especially high achievers, your bar moves higher the minute you reach it, right? Especially when it comes to like certain people, if you're working on like a commission or bonuses, like, all right, I made it. And then boom, right? And sometimes it's the people you work for, and sometimes it's you. You don't realize how high you're flying right now. You know, you missed that, and it you're like, man, I ain't, but do you see how high, did you look down? But then I also say, sometimes it's not good to look down. That's another conversation altogether. Sometimes it's somebody saying, do you see how high you are? Look down. So you have to redefine accomplishment, they say, right? So they process over outcome, value the skills that you've built, your resilience, empathy, problem solving, rather than just the trophies. You don't get a trophy for everything. And small daily wins, like showing up for a friend or finishing a task, that over a period of time, that's way more. It's worth way more than a big title. And your internal metrics measure your progress against who you were yesterday, not someone else today. Comparing yourself to other people will, you know, just, it's not good. All right, and it's up, and then reclaim your sense of value. You know, your value as a human is inherent. It's not a score based on your productivity or your salary. And if your environment only praises status, your circle is all about just praising status, it's going to naturally starve your sense of worth. You might need to find another circle altogether. And social media is big for that, right? Because what do we see all the time? Status being praised. And then the legacy test. If all this doesn't make any sense to you at all, at the very end of it all, ask yourself, what do I want people to say about me at my 80th birthday? Are they going to bring up your GPA, your job title, your credit score, your 20 by 40 pool? No, they're going to be saying either good or not so good things about you, but think about that, because you're not always going to be, no, if you live long enough, you'll be older than you are today. Okay. All right, like Bishop Patterson, am I talking to the ceiling right now? Am I talking to the wall? Oh, I guess I'm talking to the wall. Look, I'm just trying to help you out. 8:31, Mike Evans, Memphis Morning Show, V101.

0: Friday, on the help section of the show, it was all about giving you, you know, aid on living longer from people that lived till they're over 100 years old. Somebody just celebrated their 108th birthday in Philadelphia a couple weeks ago, and she still drives. A black woman out of Philadelphia, I think she was born in Delaware. Susan Young Brown celebrated her 108th birthday. She still drives, exercises daily. And they say she's known for her sharp sense of humor. And born in 1918. And still driving. Some of y'all in your 30s and still ain't learned how to drive yet. You got a car, you got a license. You know what I mean by that. Hey, man, shout out to Cedric Cowart. The Memphis Grizzlies. We are proud to be on the Rookie of the Year voting and finalists for the NBA Hustle Award. Of course, he got all that this year. He's also NBA All Rookie First Team. Names like Dylan Harper on there, Cooper Flagg of the Mavericks, and of course our very own Cedric Cowart's on there as well too. All right, let me get to Tiffany Haddish. Now, that Georgia DUI case is still going on, but she got a minor legal victory yesterday when a judge ruled that the results of one of the field sobriety tests and statements she made to cops cannot be presented at trial. They ruled that the officer who arrested Tiffany Haddish incorrectly administered the HGN test. That's the field sobriety test where an officer asks a suspected impaired driver to follow a light or a finger with just their eyes. But Tiffany told the officer she has a lazy eye. But he didn't ask any questions about it and administered the test without considering how it might affect the results. So her lazy eye got her off the hook on that. They found that the test was not applied in a reliable manner, so the results can't be used in the case against her. Now, when I said that's some good news, but not the best news, there were two other tests also conducted that night too. Two other field sobriety tests. So it's not a complete victory for her, but one of them is out of the way. And her lawyer is basically saying, man, this thing's almost, it's over 4 years old. Let's throw this thing out. Like 842, your money, $1,000. Let's get you paid.
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0: 101 Memphis R&B and throwback. Mike Evans, Memphis Morning Show. It's 8:55. Another chance to win $1,000. And your first chance today is on the way around 9:10 this morning. If you can use a grand going into Memorial Day weekend, listen for that keyword. It's coming your way. All you got to do is enter that keyword at myv101.com. I hear that all the time. Hear that every day, man. But have you won the money yet? Ernest heard me say it all the time, too. And probably sounded just like you until he won it.
1: For real? Oh, man, thank you. I've been listening for a couple of years to win the prize to iHeartRadio. I kind of figured that it probably was calling me saying that I had won, so I went ahead and answered it the second time. Oh, man, I'm going to pay a bill and probably do something great for my wife. Hi, I'm Ernest, and I just won $1,000 just for listening to iHeartRadio. Thank you. Have a good day as well.

snatched from underneath me a few minutes ago. I don't know what actually went over the air, but here I had no access. I was like literally locked out of the radio station before I got to things that are celebrated today. And there were a couple of things. Chardonnay Day today. Of course, first day of Gemini for 2026. International Tea Day. Notebook Day. Big shout out to all the waitstaff, waiters and waitresses today. And Cooler Day. They're just, different things. Well, now I went too far on that with a couple of days ahead. But there were some things that I didn't get a chance to get those because I could not get back into the station. On the way, our very own K. Michelle. Not a fan of the Muppets. You'll understand next on V101.

0: birthday shout. But it's very first day of Gemini 2026 on the way in just a few minutes. Before I get to K. Michelle, officials here in Tennessee are going to pay $835,000 to settle that lawsuit. If you remember, filed by a man who was jailed for more than a month, like 37 days, over a Facebook post he made about the assassination of Charlie Kirk. You know, a lot of people lost their jobs over social media comments when Charlie Kirk was assassinated. His name was Larry Bushart, and his was a different kind of thing. He spent 37 days behind bars before authorities dropped the felony charge against him in October. And during the time in jail, he lost his post-retirement job, missed his wedding anniversary, and the birth of his granddaughter. So I'm quoting, I'm pleased my First Amendment rights have been vindicated. The people's freedom to participate in civil discourse is crucial to a healthy democracy. I'm looking forward to moving on and spending time with my family. And no doubt spending some of this $835,000 that he won in the case. I mean, man, because people get lit up left and right, man, for posting things on social media after they happen. He was thrown in jail for it and vindicated to the tune of $835,000. A shout out to Jalen Smith. If you remember, he was like one of the youngest mayors in the country when he was elected mayor of Earl, Arkansas at the age of 18. He's running for re-election. I thought I'd throw that to you out there now. Also, K. Michelle with Shannon Sharp yesterday. They're chopping it up, and a versus battle comes up. Who she want to go toe-to-toe with on Versus? This is a response. I'm just putting it out there.
1: You do Versus.
2: Oh, I think I should do a Versus.
1: Who you gonna go up against?
2: Probably the Muppet. But I mean,
1: who the Muppet?
2: Be so much. I'm not. I will not. I'm. She supposed to be so much better than me. She as an elitist and black person, she's so more fine. But she's the one with teeth knocked out, sleeping with married men. Oh. Not me.
1: I don't know who you talk about.
2: Not me. But I'm low level, low class because of your family.
1: You don't want to tell me? Tell me in my ear.
2: No, I would never, because I think people understand. As far as that, I am over what they were saying in the last couple of years of like 10 million, and this person is about 2 million, and I put the 2 on the sister. And you steadily attacking me.
0: Muppet, that's strong. Muppet. When my girls were little, I used to do the Rainbow Connection thing with Kermit the Frog. Y'all remember that?
1: Someday we'll find it, the Rainbow Connection, the lovers, the dreamers, and me.
0: Thank you. Thank you. Thank you. Oh, thanks. Okay, celebrity birthday shouts. They're next on V101.

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Thank you so much for waking up with the show this morning. Stormy's got you next, and she's got your next chance to win that $1,000 to get your bills paid. 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And you can be on your way to winning some money. I know a lot of people are already going to be rolling out of town or starting their Memorial Day.

See, Gemini Man, you're clowning. Y'all going crazy already. We just started. Pop it, shake it, get it in. Make it happen for yourself because today, of course, is your special day to celebrate and shine. It's your birthday. It's your birthday all day, Gemini. Do what you got to do. Enjoy your Thursday. We'll see you in the morning.

Janet Jackson, funny how time flies. Hey, everybody, I am Stormy with you. Chris Brown is on the way. I'm going to hook you up with that keyword for that money coming up. So we done fell up in here on this good-looking Thursday, Friday Eve. We're the 101 Memphis's R&B and throwbacks.

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There he goes, Prince and the Revolution. I would die for you. Word is, he's got new music coming out this summer. That's what they're saying. I got Whitney Houston coming up. Don't go anywhere. I am Stormy with you. We'll tell you what's on our social media. We're V101, Memphis's R&B and throwbacks. All right, y'all. Stan Bell, the bell ringer, pushing more power than a Duracell. Y'all know what he's going to be doing up in here jamming today. That drive at 5 is always lit, right? So you got to check in with him Monday through Saturday, 3 to 7. Right here on V101.

0: That's Lauryn Hill talking about that X Factor. On the way, Glenn Jones. I've been searching on this Thursday. What's up, good people? Got that keyword coming up, too. And thank y'all for tapping in on that iHeartRadio app. Y'all are shouting out these schools. Congratulations to all the graduates out there.
1: Hey, Stormy. Hey. Shout out to Melrose High School graduation class of 2026.
0: Congratulations, Melrose High School.

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the way. 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I'm Stormy with V101, Memphis's R&B and throwbacks. 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

Isley Brothers Make Me Say It Again. Kim Fields, the actress, is in Memphis. I'll tell you more about it on the way. I am Stormy with V101, Memphis's R&B and Throwbacks, October London. 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

0: yeah. We're jamming up in here. That's how we do it. Giving you driving music, all that good stuff. Karen White's on the way. I got Keith Sweat coming up. Y'all don't go anywhere. Top of the hour, that keyword for that money, too. You can tap that app and shout out those graduates. And if you need to pay a bill, you want that $1,000. Tell me what bill you need to pay. Tap that app and let me know. Holla at your girl. I am Stormy. We're V101, Memphis's R&B and throwbacks. Let me tell you something. I met Kim Fields, the actress, this morning. You know, she's Regina on the show on Netflix, The Upshaws. Uh-huh. And she was Regine on the show, Living Single. And Tootie on Facts of Life. She's in Memphis, you guys, with Habitat for Humanity. 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Y'all, it's always beautiful to have beautiful people in our city. And for reasons like Habitat for Humanity, doing good in the hood. I love it. All right, y'all, that's what's really going on in Memphis and the surrounding areas.
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1: Yeah, shout out to all the superwomen out there. I got her and Damage on the way. I'm going to give you that keyword again coming up. I am Stormy with V101.

That's Her and Damage. Lisa Fisher on the way. Y'all stick around. What's up, good people? I got to tell you where I'm at tonight, Manhattans. We're going to talk about it on the way. I'm Stormy. We're V101, Memphis's R&B and throwbacks. All right, your keyword for this hour, it's Bills. B-I-L-L-S. 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

0: yeah. Did you know that today is National Waitstaff Day? Shout out to all the folks that would be considered waitstaff. Waiters, waitresses, bartenders, all the people that, you know, bust the tables, all that stuff. Yeah, shout out to all of you, the waitstaff. What's up? All right. On the way, Kelly Rowland, Aaliyah. I'm going to give you another shot at that keyword. I am Stormy. We're V101. Memphis's R&B and throwbacks. Big thank y'all to everybody who's been coming out to Manhattan's. Tonight's the night. You need to come on out again because we're going to have a good time up in there. You know, I got the hookup for you. Tickets to October London. And I've got tickets to a blues show and another blues show. Baby, I'm finna hook y'all up tonight. So come see your girl, okay? 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Food and drink specials. They got pizza up in there, y'all. Pizza. 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

and motivation. One of my favorites right there. You go, girl. I got Stevie Wonder on the way. And, you know, the BET Awards, they've got nominations. Who's at the top? 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I'm Stormy, Review 101, Memphis's R&B and Throwbacks, your keyword for this hour. 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

Stormy with B101, Memphis's R&B and throwbacks. Well, the BET nominations are out, and guess who's at the top with the nominations? Cardi B, Kendrick Lamar's

yeah, Michelle Obama says she loves her some Stevie Wonder. Uh-huh. Shirley Murdoch is on the way as we lay. And how do you break up a friendship? Oh, it's tough. I got to tell you how to do it on the way.

0: Ah, yeah. Friday Eve. What's up, good people? We up in here on this Thursday, right? I'll be at Manhattan's tonight. Let you head on Thursdays. I got tickets, too. Okay, Joe's on the way. Luther Vandross, top of the hour. That keyword for that money. Y'all don't move. I'm Stormy. We're V101, Memphis's R&B and throwbacks. You know what? I hate to tell y'all this, but because I hate ending anything. You know what I'm saying? And if you need to end a friendship, goodness, it's painful, but it's necessary. And studies show that friendships that don't have a positive effect on your life can have a negative impact on your mental health. So today, ask Danielle Boehner Jackson, a women's relational health educator, how to end a friendship. And here's the advice that she gave. Be honest, but don't bring up the past. She gives examples. I've been putting a lot of thought into this, and I just think I need to be in relationships and friendships where I can speak my mind a little more freely. Make it clear whether the friendship is on pause or over entirely. Consider a split if it feels like it's one-sided. There's, you know, ongoing jealousy and competition. You feel emotionally drained by it, and resentment is building. You don't need that. If you don't feel fulfilled or heard consistently, consider parting ways. Oh, I hate to tell y'all that. I hate breakups, no matter what kind it is. All right, trying to help you live your best life.
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0: it goes. Joe, all the things your man won't do. All right, Donnell Jones is on the way. Be sure to stick around because I'm going to give you that keyword for that money, too. I'm Stormy with V101, Memphis's R&B and throwbacks. And y'all tap that app, don't you?
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Chris Brown, Residuals. I got new Ion on the way. Well, Kiki Palmer was hanging out with Robin Roberts, and she asked the question, have you ever boosted anything? I want you to hear her answer on the way. Y'all stick around. I'm Stormy. 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

0: Because of Love, Charlie Wilson, I'm Blessed, is on the way. Keke Palmer's new movie, I Love Boosters, is, we're going to talk about that coming up in that tea. I'm Stormy, we're V101, Memphis's R&B and throwback. So Robin Roberts asked her, has she ever boosted anything? And this is what she said.
1: I always boost my warmers. Y'all know what I mean? Okay, so on the movie set, you'll have your clothes that you know, that your character wears. Yeah. But right before you put them on or for your lunch break, they'll give you something to wear so you don't get your clothes dirty. It's usually like a, you know, some sweatpants, a little, you know, hoodie, and some Uggs. I got like 50 of them.

0: yeah. What's up, everybody? Happy Thursday to you. Listen, I got Troop on the way. Whitney Houston, top of the hour, that keyword. Y'all stick around. Tap in with me on that app. Shout out the school that is graduating. Your graduate, okay? I am Stormy with V101, Memphis's R&B and throwbacks. Let me get into this tea. Have y'all heard? Quinta Brunson is going to star in the Betty Boop feature film. Congratulations, girls. Confirmed by ABC. And you know Betty Boop was black, right? I was trying to put you up on game, but you already knew. And Kiki Palmer's movie Boosters is coming out tomorrow.
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0: It's not. Don't do it, y'all. Don't do it. The movie's coming out, though. I Love Boosters. Like I said, on tomorrow, Kiki Palmer is in it. So she's doing the rounds. Okay, Michelle sat down with Shay Shay, Shannon Sharp. She told him some things. If she could do a versus, who would it be with?
5: I think I should do a versus.
6: Who are you up against?
5: Probably the Muppet, but... I mean,
6: who the Muppet?
5: She'd probably be so much better than me.
0: But you know, everybody that knows about the feud between her and Tamar Braxton, they figure she's talking about Tamar Braxton. And she had a few things to say to LeBron James.
5: I love LeBron. I love his wife. I think she's amazing. Mm-hmm. Like, I love that black love. I love all of that. But to see him standing amongst, you know, other races speaking so bad about, you know, a city that we're already fighting. So you're going to take the Grizzlies from us, but leave us with the alarm us?
0: She said what she said. Y'all go check out that one, okay? All right, that is your Thursday tea.
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I got some Usher on the way, y'all stick around. I'm gonna hook you up with that keyword for that money, $1,000. I want you to get that money. Hey, I'm good. I love you back. 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

0: Yeah, Thursday is here, Friday Eve. Shout out to the wait staff. Shout out to the wait staff at Manhattan's. What y'all doing? Y'all all right? Shout out to you. Whoop, whoop. All right, listen up. I got some good stuff on the way. I got Erykah Badu coming up, Babyface. And I'm going to hook you up with that keyword for that money, $1,000. I'm Stormy. We're V101, Memphis's R&B and throwbacks. And yeah, tonight's the night. Memorial Day weekend kickoff tonight. It kicks off tonight at Manhattan's. Let Your Hair Down Thursdays. I'm bringing tickets. October London tickets. I got some more tickets. We're going to have a good time tonight. Make sure your face is in the place. Come hang out with your girls. It's late. Ladies night, happy hour is 5 to 9. Ladies get in free all night long, by the way. Happy hour is 5 to 9. Bert Williams and friends performing. Oh, we're going to have a good time. So if it's your birthday, come celebrate your birthday with me. 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Shout out to all of y'all that's got businesses. 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

Love of My Life. All right, Isley Brothers on the way, and Keith Sweat's on tonight. Let me tell you what the sweat is up to on the way. I'm Stormy, we're V101. Memphis's R&B and throwbacks, and your keyword for this hour is grand. 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

Leslie Brothers at your best, your love. Got Midnight Star on the way. Hey, good people, I got inspiration, too. That's coming up. I am Stormy. We're V101, Memphis's R&B and throwbacks. Keith Sweat's on tonight, 7 o'clock. Check in with him. He's on Sunday through Friday, 7 to midnight, right here on V101.

0: Yeah, it is Thursday, Friday Eve. What's up, everybody? Listen, I am Stormy. Time for me to get up out of here, but I will see you guys at Manhattan Sports Bar and Lounge, 819 Exit Drive. Come on, hang out with me tonight. We're going to have a good time. Let your hair down Thursdays. I got tickets and all that good stuff. I'll see y'all in a little bit. All right, Stan Bell's about to step in here. He's got Blackstreet, Luther Vandross, top of the hour, that keyword for that money. Y'all know what we got to do. We got to straighten up around here. Let me give you all the inspiration for today. You know, we may encounter defeats, but we must not be defeated. Come on here, Maya Angelou said that years ago, and it's so true. Maybe you encountered a defeat, but don't be defeated, okay? You're going to be all right. God bless you. I don't know what tomorrow holds, but I do know who holds tomorrow. I'm Stormy. I'm out of here. I'll be at Manhattan's tonight, and then I'll be back on this radio tomorrow, 10 to 3. All right? I'll keep that radio on because I'm out. The bell ringer is stepping up in here next.
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0: Yeah, Bev's on being throwbacks. V101 on this cloudy Thursday afternoon. Thank you so much for being here. All right, attention Shelby County. Do you know a young person making a difference? Nominations are now open for the second annual Mayor Lee Harris Rising Stars Award, honoring outstanding youth ages 7 to 24 who are leading as scholars, artists, entrepreneurs, advocates, change makers, and community leaders. I want you to nominate somebody who you feel is a rising star. 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

Yeah, Memphis Honor being throwbacks. B101, this is Dan. Breaking news coming into the B101 newsroom. Tony Carruthers of Memphis was not executed as planned for today in Nashville, according to the Tennessee Department of Corrections. They called off his lethal injection at the River Bend Maximum Security Institution in Nashville after medical staff spent over an hour struggling to insert the necessary backup intravenous and central lines. Tennessee Governor Bill Lee subsequently granted Tony Carruthers a one-year reprieve. V101, because we care, we want you to be aware. Talk about joy and pain.

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0: 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That's the $1,000 nationwide keyword. Good luck. Here comes Barry White.
1: So, what do you want to do? I'm here, baby. I'm ready, baby.

0: Memphis RV and Throwbacks, V101. Coming up, my favorite part of the show is when we get to mix, the old school driving five mix. Make sure you keep it here for that. Going to be jamming on this cloudy Thursday afternoon, trying to get you ready for the weekend. 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It could be a birthday shout-out, anniversary shout-out, a request, man. 30 seconds. Look for that little red mic. 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

0: throwbacks. If you're going to want something to help you enjoy those three in a row, the traffic, the smoking on your radio. Still to come musically, got some Marvin Gaye, Mercy, Mercy Me. I'll do some LSG, My Body, getting ready for one third of that trio, Key Sweat, coming in at 7 this evening. All right, this is Stan. All right, make sure you listen up for the key word every hour on the hour. Once we say it in the 9 o'clock hour with Mike Evans of the Memphis Morning Show, you get at least 10 more chances to win that $1,000 because Memorial Day is coming. We plan to wrap up this contest Friday evening, all right? So make sure you get your chance to get your hands on the cash. On the way, more R&B and throwbacks. Keep it here.
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